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0: yes you did.
1: We just cut that song off, just like smoking cuts you off from life's best moments. 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

0: morning. It's the Pete and Kimber Show. 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
0: Kimber, I've got two stories here sitting on the table.
1: Oh, great.
0: I'm going to give you a couple of headlines and you just go with whichever one you like.
1: Okay, great.
0: And we'll follow that adventure. You can go with something prickly or something pear today.
1: Are they the same story and you've just split them in half?
0: Absolutely not. I wouldn't do such a thing. That's not the sort of thing that that's
1: one
0: not
1: day
0: how
1: I'm
0: going
1: to test
0: radio.
1: You and I'm going to say both of them and you're going to have to give me both stories and I'll see if you've actually prepared. Because you might just be reading me. You might just be guessing what I'm going to go with.
0: No. I'm pretty confident. We've been working together long enough. I've got a pretty good idea of generally where you're going to go, I think.
1: I'm going to go with prickly.
0: Yes. Okay, good. Prickly. we're going with prickly. Did you see a ton of people rock up to the cactus, the big art installation over the weekend?
1: Did you call it an art?

0: and just hang around the cactus and we will worship the cactus. Let's put this thing on the map.
1: He became quite responsible because at the time he was like, oh, this will be funny. Six people might show up.
0: Yeah,
1: and then when he realised it was getting a bit of traction,
0: massive.
1: Very responsibly called the WA police and said, just so you know.
0: And they said,
1: I might have arranged a big party.
0: Yeah. Well, that's the thing. And so they said, shut it down. And even though it did shut down and on the Facebook page and the event and everything, it was officially cancelled, people still rocked up to worship the cactus.
1: I mean,
0: and
1: if you're going to worship, you've got to worship.
0: You've got to worship, right? Yep. Not just a few people, like a ton of people. This is a little bit of audio from Bradley's Instagram from over the weekend.
2: Oh, my God, bro. If we go down there, we're going to get mobbed. It's not even an option. Like, we're either going to get mobbed by the crowd or arrested by police.
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5: 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Serious crash cleared on Mitchell Freeway southbound after Warwick Road, but traffic remains pretty busy. And Mitchell Freeway still busy from Whitfords to Warwick. After that, not a bad run. Kwinana northbound, slow Rowley Road, and there's a lot of fog in the metro area this morning. Please drive safely. CMC in

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4: Good morning, I'm Matthew Layton. Telstra's boss is back from overseas and straight into the hot seat after this week's monster outage. In South Australia, police are checking whether a woman's death at a regional hospital may be linked. Labor Minister Penny Wong telling the ABC Telstra's performance was simply not good enough, especially on Triple

0: 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They're back live next week. Right now, playing some of their best bits.
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3: All right, Guinness World Record time. We just found out what our surprise Guinness World Record is this time.
4: We're just doing it for a bit of fun because the world can be a bit rubbish at times, and so we just thought we'd rather be silly at work.
3: Why not?
4: Now, we've tried the balloon popping, didn't succeed. We tried the post-it notes stuck to the face, didn't succeed. Today might be the day.
3: Yep.
4: I have more faith in you than I have in myself, Pete.
3: Do you?
4: Because today's record, we've just found out, is the fastest person to say the alphabet backwards.
3: All right. I drew the short straw, so I'm going first.
4: Okay,
3: now,
4: cool.
3: Producer Ringo is also in here. And
4: to
3: you're
4: time
3: gonna,
4: you.
3: Yeah, I've got the timer ready to go. 30 seconds on the clock. You're going to adjudicate. The moment we get it wrong, that's it. Game over.
5: Correct.
4: Oh,
5: all right.
4: No.
5: Correct.
3: Yeah, okay.
4: Oh, geez.
3: Are we ready? I love this because people listening to this will have been, so as soon as you heard it, you know, will have been playing along, thinking to themselves, can we do it?
4: You know, power to you.
3: All right.
4: Okay, good luck, Pete. I believe in you, mate.
3: This is not you.
4: This is not you v me. This is me backing you.
3: Don't say the word, don't you v me.
4: Okay, ready?
3: U V X W X Y Z. Okay. All right, ready?
4: Okay.
3: All right, here we go.
4: And go.
3: Z Y X W V U T S R Q P O N M L K I H J.
5: Bubble.
3: Oh, where did I get it wrong?
5: J. You left out J. You went K I.
4: Oh, God, you were doing so well.
5: How embarrassing.
3: JKK. You sure?
4: How long did it take him to get there?
5: That was 19 seconds.
3: 19 seconds.
4: Okay, so
3: which
4: 19...
3: means that I could have done it.
4: Okay, no, well, you don't know what the record is yet. I haven't told you.
3: Don't care what the record is anymore.
4: Okay, so 19 seconds and you got to J.
3: Okay.
4: I don't have any faith in myself. I'm not going to. Honestly, I did say to you before, this was a test that they did for me to test my ADHD, and
3: I
4: failed.
3: Give me ADHD backwards.
4: You know what? Even still, it's a struggle.
3: All right. Okay. You ready? 30 seconds on the clock.
4: Okay.
3: Here we go. Your time starts now.
4: Z Y X V.
5: Mabal.
4: What?
5: What happened to W?
4: Oh, no.
5: That was four letters, Kimber. Oh, what a mess. You two, what a mess.
3: You're joking. Four letters in.
4: I was really trying. I was legit trying.
3: Oh, get out.
4: Okay.
3: Get out.
4: Okay, well.
3: Oh, that's so funny. Do you want to have another go or are we done?
5: No, it's a one and done.
4: That's not how it works.
3: I think we're done.
4: My favourite part, though.
3: Oh, that's so funny.
4: Is that, look, I didn't do well, but you, 19 seconds to get as far as Jay, I think you did very well. But the person who holds the record is Susie Haley.
3: Yeah.
4: She's an Aussie.
3: Oh, okay.
4: She's an Aussie. She holds the fastest time to say the alphabet backwards, Z to A. She accomplished it in 3 seconds.
3: Oh, get the hell out.
4: 3.62 seconds.
3: Get out. That's about the same amount of time it took for you to get it wrong.
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3: 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If you come across any of that or driving through it, please switch your headlights on and ensure that safe braking distance. Serious crash on Mitchell southbound after Warwick Road has been cleared, but still pretty busy on the approach and in that section of the freeway. 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

0: It's the Pete and Kimber Show. We'll be back next week, just taking a cheeky break, but you can enjoy some of our best bits and more music in your morning.
1: When we're back, we have an exciting announcement you won't want to miss, so make sure you keep it locked right here.
2: 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Kimber watched a thing.
0: So many things we could be watching. How do we make a decision? Well, that's why we have Kimber watched a thing. What's the thing that you watched over the weekend?
1: Okay, so the one that I've watched over the weekend is Untold, the shooting at Hawthorne Hill.
0: Okay.
1: It's a Netflix show, and it's a true crime documentary.
0: We love true crime.
1: It's about an Olympic equestrian trainer and his student Lauren, which spirals into a grisly act of violence. No spoilers, it's a shooting.
0: Right.
1: I mean, it's called Shooting at Hawthorne Hill.
0: It kind of makes sense, doesn't it?
1: But it becomes fascinating because you absolutely do not know which side to defend.
0: Really?
1: He shoots her, but there's so many things that lead to it that you can't help but feel like, I don't know, the victim's the perpetrator's the victim. There's all of that going on.
0: Yeah.
1: Get a load of the trailer.
0: All right.
3: 911 operator 347, what's your emergency?
4: Yeah, I've been shot in the home. I'm gonna kill you. Do you understand me?
5: A former U.S. Olympian charged with two counts of attempted murder.
6: His attorneys plan to argue the insanity defense.
7: It was only about harassment, bullying, and abuse of power.
8: Michael was driven over the edge by Lauren Cataract.
9: They are clients here at our horse stable. They're with a host. I'm not responsible for anything my other personalities do when they're threatened.
7: Your whole life revolves around this one thing. If he says, I will ruin your career with one phone call, that's not something you take lightly.
10: I got threatened, essentially extorted, and I've called them terrorists. That's exactly what it was. How in the world does someone survive this?
7: This is acting. This is theater that you're watching. Period.
0: Oh, my God. There was a few things that I pulled out listening to that.
1: Yeah.
0: Like ruining a career, extortion, harassment, bullying, other personalities.
1: Yeah.
0: Driven to do this.
1: These
0: are people who ride horses.
1: All of this over a horse.
0: What the hell?
1: It's over a horse. Like, legitimately.
0: Oh, you've got me.
1: Lauren was posting aggressive and threatening Facebook posts damning Michael the trainer. And when they brought the evidence to court, it was over 300 pages of posts. Right?
0: Like, she went for it. Now I can see what you mean, because you can be driven to something.
1: Mate,
0: wow.
1: It is a head-to-head of terrible personalities. She is basically a Veruca Salt type person whose daddy buys her everything she wants and has never heard the word no.
0: Daddy, I want that horse.
1: And he is a man who has so much power and control that he doesn't know what to do when he loses it.
0: Yeah.
1: It is, honestly, you don't know who to back. I don't even know which horse to back. They're both terrible, but it's also quite a gripping watch. So check it out.
0: you know how to do it. You pick your favourite colours.
1: It's called Untold, the shooting at Hawthorne Hill.
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1: 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Pete, what's my weakness?
0: Men! Kimber, is it men?
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4: 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Mitchell southbound still busy. Warwick to Reed Highway after the early crash. It's been cleared, but still carrying a lot of residual traffic. Cunnamulla northbound slow on off Anchortel through to Rowley Road. No major hotspots around town that's going to cause you any dramas, but a bit of fog in the metro area, so drive to the conditions. 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
20: Good morning, I'm Matthew Layton. The pressure is piling on Telstra with Chief Executive Vicky Brady returning from leave to face the fallout from this week's outage. Police in South Australia are investigating the circumstances around a regional hospital death while the network was down. Opposition leader Angus Taylor says voters can get change without, in his words, blowing the place up. On the ABC, he doubled down on One Nation, calling it a one-person show and warning its policies would add $1 trillion in spending over a decade.
6: We don't need to blow the place up. This is a great country, but we do need serious change, and that's what we are offering, and One Nation isn't.
20: One Nation leader Pauline Hanson says he should stop denigrating her party. Australia is padding up for another round of sports diplomacy with Prime Minister Anthony Albanese to announce a major cricket deal with India at the MCG alongside Narendra Modi. And fresh talks are being urged as Foreign Minister Penny Wong warns the Middle East ceasefire is fraying at the seams with both sides trading strike claims.
1: At Dale Alcock Homes, we'll go above and beyond to bring your dream to life for all the days you call it home. BC5409.
20: Consistency is the hot word at the Swans after a rough one against Frio. Sydney led a Dockers side that went goalless before half-time, then watched them storm home by 38. Coach Dean Cox says they have to be better.
11: It's about purely the contest. And, you know, at times we fluctuate too heavily in that. And we saw it a couple of weeks ago against Brisbane, who are a really good team. We saw it again tonight.
20: And France is the first side into the World Cup semis, beating Morocco 2-0 to set up a showdown with either Spain or Belgium.
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20: Perth's weather, a possible shower today, a top of 19, dropping to 7 tonight, becoming cloudy tomorrow and 18, and Sunday, partly cloudy, also a top of 18 degrees. 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
2: We caught up with Nurse Georgie Carroll.
3: Great comedian and great nurse.
2: Great nurse. A proper registered nurse. And her show is absolutely fantastic. This weekend, she's going to be here in WA. She's going to be back in July as well if you want to go along and see her. Very, very funny show. But put a question to her that I've been thinking about for quite some time.
3: I think you've been thinking about it for too long.
2: Take a listen. Have a listen.
4: What has brought you here today, Pete?
2: Well, not me personally.
4: Yes.
3: Yeah, see, now you're starting to get trepidatious. I can hear it in your voice, Georgie.
4: And you're right to feel that way. Question.
2: What's the weirdest thing you've found up somebody's bum?
4: Oh, my God. This is breakfast radio. Can we go to the other side? I found a...
2: What do you mean the other side?
4: Well, it's really hard to say anything you did find, but I heard a story of a crayon in a...
2: Wait, sorry, excuse me.
4: No.
2: Can you just...
4: An adult.
2: Can you just say a crayon in a...
3: See, you bought this on yourself, Pete. Now you're uncomfortable.
2: I'm not uncomfortable. It's just, it's warm in here.
3: Yeah.
2: I've got a jumper on and I think the air conditioning's on the fritz.
3: Well, I said I'd put it out there, 13, 10, 60, give us your stories of what happened at the hospital. Okay? Like, we just want to hear, we know you've been there and you've witnessed something or you've seen something, whether you're a medical professional or whether you are just somebody who happens to be there when you witness something. Then
2: please let us know.
3: Give us a call. 131060.
2: There's a couple of ways to get in touch. So as you heard, 131060 is the number. We also have a text line. 0800 21 945. We have a text sitting there already.
3: Oh really?
2: From Anna in Wandi.
3: Oh yeah.
2: You're a sick man, Pete. I love it. Thanks, Anna.
3: Also, you need to stop saying where people are from. Just use their name, because like some of these people might not want to be outed.
2: Sorry. Larissa.
3: No, her name's
2: my
3: fine.
2: My apologies. Hey.
3: But also, I feel like this is okay. 131060, what happened at the hospital? Because we were one step away from you doing 131060, what got stuck in you. So well, I feel like we've come a long way.
2: Hang on.

0: before, look, you can also answer that question. Like if you if that rolls into the same thing as, I mean, technically it happened at the hospital. If it happened at the hospital, what got stuck in you applies. Wow. So 13 10 60, all of the above. All right. We're going to come back in just a moment and we're going to take your calls. And look, if it's a hell of a story, I mean, even better, but you can remain anonymous. All right.
1: I'll make sure of it.
0: Okay. Sit tight.
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8: 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A crash on Mitchell Freeway heading northbound after Loftus Street in West Leedy. The right lanes are closed by incident response. Tows are there as well. It is heavy. Like, geez, very busy at the moment. Please allow for a safe merge. And still a bit of fog in the metro area, so drive to the conditions. These school holidays, you're one decision away from a good day, so don't leave it to chance. Take them to SciTech on now until the 19th of July. Tickets at scitech.org.au. 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
2: They say the holy water's watered down, and this town's lost its faith. Our colours will fade eventually, so if our time is running out, day after day, we'll make the mundane a masterpiece. Oh my, my, oh my, my love, I take one look at you, you're taking me.

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2: Now, I want to just point out that this is your show, WA. Okay, this is your show. So when we say things to you like 131060, call us and tell us what happened at the hospital, you could have called up with stories like, oh, there was one time I went there and everything in the vending machine was free. Or there was one time I went to the hospital and I only had a 20-minute wait to go into emergency.
3: Uh-huh.
2: This show.
3: Yeah.
2: And however I feel that the calls that we have are probably not going down that angle.
3: Well, I mean, look, this is just to give you an idea before we even get to the calls. This is from number 189. Leave your name, by the way. We'd love to see it. My mum worked in ED for years and someone came in with a Vegemite jar stuck in his
2: bum.
3: Stop
2: it. Stop it.
3: Said he slipped and fell on it. We're happy little Vegemites. It's fine.
2: Like some people just have a sense of adventure that I just don't have.
3: Okay.
2: I'm so terrified. Let's go to Tom. Hi, Tom.
4: Good morning, guys. How are you?
3: Mate, good.
2: We're good, mate. What happened at the hospital?
4: Well, firstly, I

0: broke my arm. And then 3 days later, I ended back in the emergency center because my fingers were going purple underneath the cast.
1: Right.
0: And they were a bit dumbfounded as to like what was going on. So they had to end up taking the cast off. And it turns out my sister tied rubber bands onto the top of my wrist and pushed them into the cast. And it was cutting off the circulation.
2: No!
0: But it also doesn't end there. Because my mum panicked, she tried to yank the cast off my wrist and re-broke it on the other side.
1: No!
3: Oh my God! What is your family?
1: Do you still hang out with your family, Tom?
0: Dysfunctional mess.
1: Wow.
3: A dysfunctional mess.
1: Wow.
3: Oh, welcome to our show.
1: Good story.
3: Oh, yes.
1: Okay, we've got to go with someone anonymous because you work in a profession where you might see some things. Is that right, anonymous number one?
4: Yes, that's correct.
1: Okay. Here we go. Okay. What have you seen?
4: So, I work in radiology.
1: Uh-huh. Oh, great.
4: So, I've seen an entire Granny Smith apple.
1: Stop.
4: I've seen a glass tomato sauce bottle. I've seen an entire coffee mug the whole way in there.
1: No! Now, anonymous... The thing is, when you see something like that, you know, it's much like if I've had a breast exam or if I've got, you know, the person doing the ultrasound and all that sort of stuff, like they just have to keep a straight face and they just sort of go, hey, this will go on to the specialist and we'll get you some information. They're not meant to tell you anything. Oh. Are you keeping a straight face or are you going, whoa?
4: So after many years working in radiology, I keep a straight face until the patient leaves. And then I'm like, wow, check this out.
3: Uh-huh.
1: Wow. Pete's crying.
3: I am.
1: Tears in his eyes.
3: I think I've hurt my neck.
1: What got you over the line? Was it the sauce or?
3: It was the Granny Smith apple.
4: It was the coffee mug.
3: Right, okay.
1: The coffee mug.
3: Because Granny Smiths, they're a big apple.
4: Yeah. The Granny Smith had been pushed past the point of return as well.
1: I mean, the coffee mug, at least they thought of leaving a handle.
3: That's a great point.
1: Just because it's important to be able to get it
3: that
1: out.
3: That is such a good point. If you were going to, a coffee mug's a great idea.
1: Don't.
3: Anonymous,
1: not try this at home.
3: Anonymous number two. Hello.
5: Yes. Hi, how are you going?
3: Are you also a radiographer?
5: No, I work in a bowel ward.
1: Oh, so okay. Bowel-related. Wow.
3: Okay.
1: Oh, wow. We've gone straight to the source. Okay.
3: That's saying something.
1: Okay, is there anything worse than a Vegemite jar, a bottle of sauce, a Granny Smith apple, and a coffee mug?
5: Well, I'll start you off pretty tame. So potato.
3: Uh-huh. Are we talking
5: potato?
3: Was it like
1: it doesn't matter, Pete.
3: Was it like
1: it doesn't matter.
3: Was it a Kipfler potato or was it like one of those big purple ones?
1: It doesn't matter.
5: No, just like a big jacket potato.
3: Oh, a big jacket potato. Yeah.
5: Yeah.
3: Okay, yes, so that's tame. Where are we going from here?
5: Next one was a Barbie doll, arms up, head first.
1: No!
3: Arms up,
1: no!
3: Head first. Was it scuba diving Barbie?
1: Don't.
5: Just one of the run-of-the-mill ones off the shelf.
3: Oh, yeah, of course.
1: She's pokey, right? Like,
3: yeah, she
1: Barbie's
3: is pokey.
1: Bony. She's pokey and bony.
3: And you're right.
5: She
3: the
5: sure is.
3: Because you wouldn't get an expensive
5: That's why
3: one.
5: I couldn't get her out. Yep.
1: Okay.
3: All right, and I feel like there's another one. There's one more.
5: Yeah. Last one was a guy that was apparently painting naked and fell off his ladder into his toolbox onto his screwdriver, pointed side first.
1: No.
5: Yeah.
3: Was it a Phillips or a flathead?
1: No!
5: It was a flathead.
1: Oh, my God. Like, that is like your, you know, they're lucky but they were able to just go to a quick ward. That's the kind of thing that is like emergency call.
3: I'll just ask one more question.
5: Yeah, come to us
3: Pete,
5: to get ready
3: with a screwdriver.
1: Pete, think we're getting into dangerous territory if you ask another question right now.
3: You just gently just slide it out or like.
1: No, lefty loosey, righty tighty.
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3: So it's no wonder I keep hearing, "Hey boss, well done for going with ANZ," or "You picked a winner, Andy." 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

0: 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We just gave away $10,000 a week for 10 weeks straight.
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17: Hello there, I'm Matthew Layton. Telstra's boss has apologised after this week's nationwide outage, admitting Australians were let down. Speaking in Sydney, CEO Vicky Brady says the company understands what caused the failure, will investigate what went wrong and make any changes needed to stop it happening again.
18: We have let our customers and Australians down, and for that I am deeply sorry.
17: Telstra is also considering compensation for affected customers. The war of words between the Coalition and One Nation is heating up, with Pauline Hanson insisting she's not the enemy after Angus Taylor warned her party's policies would send the nation broke if it won government. A Perth mail sorter is due in court today, accused of fiddling with Australia Post packages during overnight shifts after federal police reviewed CCTV and searched his home and car. And tributes are flowing for Welsh powerhouse Bonnie Tyler, with actress Catherine Zeta-Jones leading the love after the total eclipse of the heart singer died aged 75.
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1: Perth's weather, a possible shower today, a top of 19, dropping to 7 tonight, becoming cloudy tomorrow and 18, and Sunday, partly cloudy, also a top of 18 degrees. Keep it on Mix 94.5 all day for Perth's best variety.
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0: 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It's Elisa with Zoe from Sorrento. 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
1: Regulators. We regulate any stealing of his property. We're damn good, too. But you can't be any geek off the street. Gotta be handy with the steel if you know what I mean. Earn your keep.

0: 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Too Close from Next, some of those good slow jams. Mystique and Lauryn Hill. Can't take my eyes off you. There were moments last night at the Dockers game, well, the first half, where I wanted to cover my eyes, but wow, what a turnaround and a huge win. Well done, Purple Army.
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19: Hello there, I'm Matthew Layton. Firstly, to breaking news, one of Australia's most recognisable broadcasters, Darren Hinch, has died at the age of 82. He made his name on radio before taking his outspoken style into the Senate. Australia's first H5 bird flu case in local wildlife has

0: been detected in a greater crested tern found on South Australia's limestone coast.
1: Our scientists are undertaking further work to establish the potential pathway that resulted in the Australian seabird's infection.
0: Agriculture Minister Julie Collins there. And Telstra CEO Vicky Brady says it's taking accountability after the nationwide outage that left millions without service and disrupted 000 calls.
2: We have let customers down who were impacted by this incident, and it is on us to rebuild that trust.
0: South Australian authorities are also investigating whether an elderly person's death is connected. Telstra says it's found no evidence so far of a failed emergency call from the numbers involved.
3: These school holidays, you're one decision away from a good day, so don't leave it to chance. Take them to SciTech, on now until the 19th of July. 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
0: Perth's weather, a possible shower today, a top of 19, dropping to 7 tonight, becoming cloudy tomorrow and 18, and Sunday, partly cloudy, also a top of 18 degrees. 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
0: Yeah, always puts a smile on our face. 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I think Tony's going to lose his mind when I play Cisco's Thong Song after this. 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
0: 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Good news, Pete and Kimber Show return live on Monday. And what are they going to get up to next? I mean, we've already had on-air chaos with the mole, where someone was secretly sabotaging the show. There was a fake Kylie Minogue interview.
2: How are you?
3: 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How are you, Kylie? Thank you for joining us.
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0: And that was followed by Frank, the accordion player, bursting into the studio as well. And well done to Kimber, who did a great job, revealed to be the mole. The Pete and Kimber Show, back on Monday. And remember, Alpha Bucks Kids is back next week too.
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10: Good afternoon, I'm Matthew Layton. The man who proudly called himself the human headline has died, aged 82. Darren Hinch passed away in Melbourne after more than six decades in the spotlight. The veteran journalist, broadcaster and former senator was celebrated for his tabloid instincts, fierce campaigning and a career that regularly sparked headlines of its own. Telstra's outage may be over, but the pressure's only building. Communications Minister Annika Wells says the telco must now face the music, fully cooperate with the ACMA investigation and rebuild public trust, while possible civil penalties are also being examined.
11: The last few days have been really difficult for many Australians, and now that Telstra has resolved its outage, it is time for Telstra to face the music.
10: And H5 bird flu has reached a native Australian seabird for the first time, with the national tally climbing to 12 cases. The greater crested tern was found at Robe in South Australia.

0: places.
1: Perth's weather, a possible shower today, a top of 19, dropping to 7 tonight, becoming cloudy tomorrow and 18, and Sunday, partly cloudy, also a top of 18 degrees. Keep it on Mix 94.5 all day for Perth's best variety.
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0: absolutely, hands down, the best day of the week, R&B Fridays. I'll mix 94.5, Alyssa this afternoon. And we're going to play the artist that was your first concert, Kimba, East 17.
1: Went in the very classic outfit that everyone was wearing, which was a black skivvy with cross-coloured pants. And I went with my best friend and we had an amazing time.
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0: 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I'll be 94.5. I see there's a truffle festival kicking off in Frio today. I actually don't think I've ever tried a truffle. It does sound kind of fancy. 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
5: Hey there, I'm Brett Thomas. Former broadcaster and politician Darren Hinch has died aged 82. Dubbed the human headline, he spent the best part of six decades on radio and television, jailed multiple times for publicly naming sex offenders on air, and served 3 years as a senator. The communications minister is vowing to hold Telstra accountable, facing fines of up to $30 million for the mass outages this week. There are now reports the telco had been warned of weak spots in its network it failed to address. Annika Wells says Telstra has a lot of work to do to rebuild trust.
6: Telstra has a lot of questions to answer. We need to get to the bottom of what happened. We need to understand how to prevent it from happening again to make sure that something like this does not happen ever again.
5: For the first time, an Australian native seabird has tested positive to the deadly H5 strain of bird flu in South Australia. It's the 12th case nationally. And federal police have charged a man in Sydney accused of targeting a foreign embassy with a fake bomb threat.
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5: A possible afternoon shower, down to 7 degrees in Perth tonight. Becoming cloudy tomorrow, a top of 18. Partly cloudy again Sunday, 18. Clearing by Monday, sunny, a top of 19 degrees. And keep it on Mix 94.5 all day for Perth's best variety.
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Actually, it's R&B, R&B Fridays on Mix 94.5. Alyssa Ian, huge game for the Dockers last night. Oh, a little bit stressful though, the first half versus the second half. It was like two completely different games. And well done to the Starlight Foundation as well. It was Starlight Purple Haze round and they raised over $275,000.

0: 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We just gave away $10,000 a week for 10 weeks straight.
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17: Hey there, I'm Brett Thomas. There are now reports Telstra had been warned of vulnerabilities within their network before the mass outages this week and is facing fines of up to $30 million. CEO Vicky Brady has now returned from a European holiday to face the music, and while she's apologised, she's also been grilled about the seven-figure salary she earns each year.
18: We again have very clear processes and governance when it comes to bonuses and remuneration. That process will happen and it will be overseen by our board.
17: Police in South Australia have wrapped their investigation into the death of an elderly woman, finding it was not related to 000 call failures. The human headline, Darren Hinch, has died at the age of 82 after a long battle with illness. His career on radio and television lasted decades, spending time in prison for breaking court orders not to broadcast the names of sex offenders. Hinch also served as a senator after starting his own political party. And the 12th case of the deadly H5 bird flu has been confirmed, found in a native Australian seabird for the first time.
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17: A possible afternoon shower, down to 7 degrees in Perth tonight, becoming cloudy tomorrow, a top of 18. Partly cloudy again Sunday, 18. Clearing by Monday, sunny, a top of 19 degrees. 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

0: 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Mariah Carey, we had her in Perth last year. And Boyz II Men, who are coming back in November, playing at RAC Arena. Tickets for that one will go on sale next Friday. 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Pete and Kimber will have the honours. 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

0: Oh, Mix 94.5, all set to hand over to Carrie and Tommy next. 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
4: 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Pothole in Maddington, Albany Highway South at a Fremantle Road affecting the centre lane. Breakdown in Welsh, Bulleach Highway eastbound at Orong Road in the left emergency lane. And emergency works in Bennett Springs, Reed Highway eastbound at Alton Road. The left lane's closed. Freeway northbound, so Anchortel to Rowley, Mounts Bay Road and Reed Highway. Freeway southbound city to Mill Point Road and Billia Drive to Thomas. 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
6: Good afternoon, Rick Arden from 7 News with your update. Legendary Australian broadcaster and former Senator Darren Hinch has died at the age of 82. He'd been recently hospitalised after a fall. Telstra's CEO has faced the media for the first time since the telco's nationwide outage on Wednesday. Vicky Brady acknowledged Australia has been let down. Pauline Hanson has hit back at the opposition, saying stop denigrating One Nation and let's work together. It follows comments from Angus Taylor that her party would send the country broke. Netherlands Council is set to slug households with a sky-high rate increase. The council is planning to hike rates by an average of 14%. A Perth postal worker has been charged with mail tampering. The AFP arrested a 57-year-old Armidale man after a slew of package thefts. And tributes flow for Total Eclipse of the Heart singer Bonnie Tyler. That's coming up, 7 News at 6.
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8: Sam Jolly with Perth's weather. We had a couple of millimetres of rain overnight. The weekend is clear but cold, a low of 7 tomorrow morning before a top of 18 degrees. The same for Sunday. For the latest on today's top stories, watch 7 News tonight at 6.
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1: and Tommy Little.
0: This is Carrie and Tommy.
2: Yes, welcome to it. The last day of the working week. What's going on, guys?
3: Happy Friday, beautiful people.
4: I need three more sleeps and we are back in your ears. Yes. 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

0: Cuddly.
1: Yes.
0: Do you ever sleep, when you sleep with Johnny, do you share beds or share a room, your housemate, when you go on holiday?
1: We share a sleeping bag.
0: Oh, cute. Does he snore?
1: Or is it
0: you that snores?
1: When his mouth's not full, he does. He eats a lot, Johnny. He is snacking at all hours.
0: Because I've been sharing hotel rooms with my friends lately, and they're all snoring.
1: Oh.
0: They're all at the snoring age.
1: Really?
0: Yeah, I don't know what happens to us. And I think when they've had a few vinos too, oh my God.
1: Yeah.
0: Flick, you're the worst if you're listening.
1: Yeah.
0: We are playing our last ever game of Who Are You? Bit of a holiday game.

0: Did you know, well, sorry, I'm telling you, that my lopsided smile and my slurred speech that I carry as an actor and as a person in real life is a result of nerve injury that I got at birth.
1: Joaquin Phoenix?
0: No.
1: Oh.
0: Yeah, I was born in 1946 and forceps were used for my delivery and they severed a nerve, leaving my lip, chin and part of my tongue partially paralysed.
1: Are you Anthony Hopkins?
0: No.
1: No, he enunciates properly.
0: Okay, I am one of the only actors to top the box office in six decades.
1: Are you Daniel Day-Lewis?
0: No, I'm not. I wrote the Rocky screenplay to jumpstart my career.
1: Are you Sylvester Stallone?
0: I am. What's his accent?
1: Also, apparently he didn't write it.
0: Oh, didn't he?
1: No, but then it was written by a guy. He's got a book called Hollywood Animal, but then Stallone was so difficult that they ended up just being like, fine, say you wrote it.
0: Oh, but didn't he get like a Best Actor nomination?
1: Oh, no, sorry, for the screenplay.
0: Oh.
1: Yeah.
2: Mix 94.5's Carrie and Tommy. Oh, no.

0: It's the best of Carrie and Tommy. Producer Sammy with you. The guys are back in your ears live from 3 p.m. Monday. Coming up later this hour, though, Carrie's X-rated message in the team WhatsApp group. Ugh, all will be revealed soon.
1: We need to talk about romantic trips.
2: Mm-hmm.
1: Because I think I'm about to embark on one.
2: Oh, yeah?
1: Yeah.
2: Well, good on you.
1: Thank you. What do you put at the top of the list of romantic trips? What do you think?
2: I think Maldives.
1: Maldives.
2: Yes.
1: That's cool.
2: Which I'm about to go to, Maldives, which I'm about to go on to, because I remember I asked the question.
1: Can you be single and go to Maldives?
2: Can you be single and go

0: go to the Maldives. Yes. I'm going to the Maldives with my kids, guys. Yes. I've answered the question for myself and I'm going to go there and I'm going to do, as part of my package, I get a romantic dinner for two.
1: That's good.
0: That I'll be having on my own.
1: Ollie? No.
0: Oh, no. Nah, he doesn't want to come away with his mum anymore.
1: Yeah, okay.
0: Yeah, that time's done. Okay. Yeah, I'm going with a girlfriend.
1: You could stack the girls on top of each other and put a big coat on them. And they have to ask you questions like, ma'am, why are you burping from your stomach?
0: So that's what I think. I think like holidays okay. like that.
1: Yeah.
0: Yeah. What are you thinking?
1: The trip I'm planning is diving with whale sharks.
0: Oh, my God. Are you going up the top of WA?
1: I'm not. No. Oh, no.
0: Because that's meant to be amazing
1: it
0: too.
1: It is. Ningaloo Reef. It's meant to be amazing. And do you picture that as romantic?
0: No, adventurous.
1: Oh, do you?
0: Yeah.
1: Then maybe I'm okay.
0: Although I

0: that it was one of the most like deep experiences of their entire existence.
1: This is what I've been told. I've been told it's one of the most peaceful things you can ever experience. And a lot of the prices for stuff is in couples' prices.
0: Yeah.
1: And there are a lot of those optional extras, like a bottle of champagne. And stuff like that.
0: Yeah.
1: So that'll be good because I'm planning to take my housemate.
0: Oh.
1: Mm.
0: Why?
1: Because he's available. He's the main reason.
0: You should write a book about the romantic trips you two have taken together. I was trying to think,
1: have we done really?
0: You've done everything together.
1: We have done.
0: Like literally have done everything together.
1: There was the cherry blossoms. That was cute. there was the fairy penguins. That was adorable.
0: Yeah. You should just lean into it more. I've told you that. No, you'd be a good couple.
1: Hmm. Well, so he doesn't know we're diving with the whale sharks.
0: Oh, my God, you're surprising your partner.
1: Yeah, I'm surprising my partner.
0: Where does he think he's going?
1: He thinks he's going to see the Komodo dragons.
0: In where?
1: In Indo.
0: Okay.
1: Because they're in a similar region.
0: Okay.
1: And I asked him, I said...

0: He won't know.
1: I don't think he'll
0: still
1: know
0: afterwards
1: either.
0: Think he's seen a Komodo dragon. Like, honestly, he doesn't really know what's happening at any one time.
1: He's pretty senile. I think if I just tell him the Komodo dragons are in the water, and then I reckon this will be his response.
0: They don't look like I thought they would.
1: I reckon it'll be this. Oh, they're bigger. They're bigger than I thought.
0: And they look a bit sharky.
1: Yeah. So you don't think it's too romantic?
0: Sorry. It is very romantic.
1: Yeah.
0: It is

0: one of you lying on top of the other as you glide through the water.
1: That's cute. Yeah. And they've got a lot of props and stuff for the photos. You can hold like each side of a love heart underwater and stuff like that. So it should be very
0: Please
1: cute.
0: Please have the couples massage.
1: So I want to know on 13 10 60, what is the most romantic trip you've done, or with the most friend. Romantic thing you've done with a friend?
0: Yeah. Because well, often about the time with my bestie that we had the bath together with the dogs.
1: With the dogs, that's very
0: we
1: true.
0: We had candles and wine, and we were naked in the bath, and the puppies were on the edge of the bath. It was beautiful.
1: And you both peed in the bath, didn't you?
0: No, I don't. I think you've added that bit.
1: Did I?
0: Yeah.
1: Sorry, I just got caught up in the romance.
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0: You're listening to the best of Carrie and Tommy. The guys are back Monday, 3 p.m. live in your ear holes. And while Tommy gets a bit vulnerable about his dreams for life, Carrie is sharing X-rated photos in our team WhatsApp. You would have thought it'd be the other way around, right? Anyway, that's all still to come this hour. So strap in. Right now, though, Tommy, he's feeling the love.
1: We are talking about the most romantic thing you've done with a mate, because I think I'm going to go diving with whale sharks, one of the seen as more peaceful things you can do with your partner, with my housemate. G'day, Eve.
2: Hey, guys. How are we?
1: So good. What's the most romantic thing you've done with a mate?
2: I accidentally booked a 3-hour honeymoon spa package with my best mate in Bali.
1: That's so funny.
3: What'd you get? Yeah. What was included?
2: It was 2 beds in the same room with a bathtub with lots of rose petals and a shower. And we had a 2-hour massage, a full body scrub, so everything was out there, a facial and a foot massage. It was the best time ever, but it was very eye-opening.
3: Do you know, Eve, I once did the same thing with my mum. I thought we were going to have massages together in separate rooms and we were put in the couple suite, and I had to listen to my mum naked on the massage chair next to me, and this is no word of a lie, go, Oh, your hands. And I was like, what is happening? I was so cross at her. Like, I was so angry because I couldn't concentrate on my massage. My mum was moaning next to me.
2: I do feel like usually you can pretend that it's just you in the massage room, even if it's just a curtain between you. But when there's someone so close and you can hear them, it's a different game.
1: Thank you, Eve. Appreciate it. G'day, Tara.
4: Hi there. How are you all?
1: Yeah, so good. What was the most romantic thing you've done with a mate?
4: Okay, so a friend and I, we went on a cruise, and on the cruise they had a Titanic experience.
1: Yeah.
4: We both got up the front of the boat held each other and put our arms out and went, woo! But the worst thing was

0: we were together.
1: Oh, that's so
0: sweet. we had a great time.
2: Where are your tattoos, Tara?
0: On our shoulders.
2: That's very sweet.
1: That's very sweet.
2: Was there any?
1: You could get matching tats with Johnny.
2: Johnny.
0: Well, we could. I'd be in it.
2: Yeah, Tara, we could all get matching tats. Yes. We could. Let's chuck a third into that Titanic pose, Tara. Thank you. Who else you got pickers?
1: He'd be the ship.
2: Johnny.
1: Yeah.
2: He wouldn't even know what was going on.
1: Yeah, that's what I mean. Yeah. He'd hit the iceberg and down he'd go.
2: Yeah.
1: Brendan.
3: Hey, guys. How's it going?
1: Yeah, good. What romantic thing have you done with a mate?
3: Booked a full-day spa package at the Peninsula Hot Springs for my best mate.
2: A full-day spa package. And so was it a couple's one?
3: Yeah, it was a couple's one. Everything's so expensive. And I was like, do you just want to get the couple's one?
1: Were you in your robes, Brendan?
3: Sorry?
1: Were you in your robes?
3: We were. And a very similar story to you. I had to listen to him going, oh, yes.
1: Oh, God. It's
2: why do
1: too
2: people
1: much?
2: Make noises it's when they get massages?
1: Sure, especially when you know there's someone lying next to you. You're just an exhibitionist.
2: Yeah.
1: Talking to my mum.
2: Yes.
1: Yeah.
2: Jenny, if you're listening. G'day, Tracy.
4: Hello.
2: Hello. What was the most romantic thing you've done with a mate?
4: Okay, not with a mate, but my husband was really impulsive and he'd just take us driving anywhere. So we ended up on the Central Coast with my brother and his younger brother. The only two rooms left in the motel were honeymoon suites.
2: Yep.
4: And these were the honeymoon suites with the spas in the room. So my husband and I took one and we gave the other one to the other two boys.
2: Yeah.
4: And when we asked for a rollaway bed, you should have seen the looks we got.
2: In a honeymoon suite, a rollaway bed.
1: In a honeymoon suite. You've already had your first fight.
2: Yes.
4: Oh, yeah.
2: Yeah, just a sign of things to come.
4: It was just hilarious.
2: Good on you, Tracy.
1: So
2: thank you.
1: Will you get the honeymoon suite as well as part of your package when you go with the whale sharks, do you think?
2: No, because we find the beds are too big in the honeymoon suite.
1: Oh, you want a single for the two of you?
2: Yeah.
1: Yeah. Who's Big Spoon, you or him?
2: No, we do a different thing. It's called forking.
5: 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Are you serious?
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12: 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Through Forest Field, watch out for some emergency works on Tonkin Highway, South Bennett Hale Road. Right lane is blocked both directions. A pothole through Maddington on Albany Highway, South Bennett Fremantle Road in the centre lane. In Welshpool, there's a breakdown on Leach Highway, eastbound at Orang Road. No delays, but that's in the left emergency lane. And emergency works through Bennett Springs, Reed Highway, eastbound at Altone Road, closing the left lane. There's so much to see on Netflix this weekend. Thrills with I Will Find You, Mystery with Enola Holmes 3, and the timeless charm of Little House on the Prairie. What will you discover next on Netflix? 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
1: Here's a public service announcement.
2: I was wondering, I was like, is that the kissing in public? No, not that one.
1: That's PDA.
2: PDA.
1: Yes.
2: Okay.
1: This is more of a MSA, a marriage service announcement.
2: Okay.
1: An HSA, a husband service announcement.
2: Okay.
1: So husbands are always trying to find ways of getting it on with their wives, right?
2: Don't they just go to the usual? Are they finding what are the new? What,
1: no, I just
2: don't
1: mean
2: you run
1: they
2: out
1: always.
2: Of tricks after a while?
1: No, well, okay, yes.
2: Honey, why have you got new golf clubs and a bag of ice? No.

0: reason.
1: What are they doing with that?
0: I don't know. It was in Happy Gilmore. It doesn't matter. Yeah. It was a really niche reference. It's fine.
1: Okay. So, no, I've not had that before.
0: Yeah.
1: Or heard that. I've seen Happy Gilmore. I don't even remember that bit. Anyway, yeah. I have for you, it's so easy. It's yeah. so easy to get your wife in the mood.
0: Is it?
1: And it is.
0: It's making me

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15: Good afternoon, Rick Arden from 7 News with your update. Legendary Australian broadcaster and former Senator Derren Hinch has died at the age of 82. He'd been recently hospitalised after a fall. Telstra's CEO has faced the media for the first time since the telco's nationwide outage on Wednesday. Vicky Brady acknowledged Australia has been let down. Pauline Hanson has hit back at the opposition, saying stop denigrating One Nation and let's work together. It follows comments from Angus Taylor that her party would send the country broke. Netherlands Council is set to slug households with a sky-high rate increase.

0: The council is planning to hike rates by an average of 14%. A Perth postal worker has been charged with mail tampering. The AFP arrested a 57-year-old Armidale man after a slew of package thefts. And tributes flow for Total Eclipse of the Heart singer Bonnie Tyler. That's coming up, 7 News at 6.
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2: Sam Jolly with Perth's weather. We had a couple of millimetres of rain overnight. The weekend is clear but cold, a low of 7 tomorrow morning before a top of 18 degrees, the same for Sunday. For the latest on today's top stories, watch 7 News tonight at 6.
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17: Good afternoon, Rick Arden from 7 News with your update. Daniel Pastorelli has been named as the cabinet replacement for outgoing Minister Paul Papalia. The 38-year-old has only been an MP for 15 months. He hasn't been given a portfolio yet, with a reshuffle on the cards. Nedlands Council is proposing to hike rates by an average of 14%. It says its financial position is critical and unable to meet the needs of its residents. Residents on Megalong Street in Nedlands have been left traumatised after a naked man broke into a home. He's still on the run. A Perth postal worker has been charged with mail tampering. The AFP started an investigation after Australia Post reported a slew of package thefts. And scientists are recruiting patients for a world-first IVF clinical trial here in Perth. It'll look at whether the immune system is responsible for good quality embryos failing to implant. And that's the news coming up with this weekend on the way. See you at 6.

0: Hey, these deals are so good. Whoa, I think I'm breaking into song. Yeah, big deals on air fryers, skincare and headphones.
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2: Sam Jolly with Perth's weather. We had a couple of millimetres of rain overnight. The weekend is clear but cold, a low of 7 tomorrow morning before a top of 18 degrees, the same for Sunday. For the latest on today's top stories, watch 7 News tonight at 6.
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0: time. I'm not a caller.
1: That's just because I'm bored, babe, and lonely.
0: No, you always have been a caller, though. You just take the compliment.
1: Okay.
0: Good caller. Me, bad caller. So I really do have to make sure I see people regularly. Otherwise, I'm like, bing bong, what the hell are you up to?
1: Yeah, it's hard. And it's, do you know what I'm also finding quite hard at the moment?
0: We've been away like, so much?
1: No. Well, that doesn't really bother me because I actually have a lot of friends in the cities that we go to. So I like catching up with my other friends there. But no, I find it more so that it's because we all, like you gradually just move further and further apart. And so now it's not as like easy to just like duck down and have a drink because, you know, people live like half an hour away. Whereas like we all used to live like 10 minutes apart. So it was like, didn't feel like as much of a big deal.
0: Yeah, totally.
1: And this is a really weird one. Not really speaking to friendship fallouts, but just like I'm finding it really hard to manage getting to and from like social things about do I drive and only have one drink? Do I order a Didi or an Uber straight away? And then, but then I've got to spend like $100 to get around for the night. I don't know. Maybe cost of living.
0: Yeah,
1: is also
0: cost of living.
1: Impacting.
0: I think like they had this article said burnout as well. You know, sometimes if you get to the end of the week, like even last night, I didn't even watch, I wanted to watch something and I literally fell asleep so quickly because I was like, I'm buggered, you know?
1: Yeah.
0: But I never regret actually catching up with people. Sometimes you just have to like pull yourself out of that slump.
1: You need to motivate yourself to do it.
0: Yeah,
1: I know. And I think sometimes people think that catching up has to be this big like huge night out when you can't just go for a nice dinner, have two wines and go home.
0: Morning walk.
1: Yeah,
0: how good's a morning walk? Love it.
1: Anyway, we want to hear from you guys though, don't we, Shawnee Biz?
2: We do. 131060 is the number. Did you have a friendship breakup? And we will take your calls right after this. You got Lucy and Nikki.
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11: There's so much to see on Netflix this weekend. Thrills with I Will Find You, Mystery with Enola Holmes 3, and the timeless charm of Little House on the Prairie. What will you discover next on Netflix? In Jandakot, a crash on Kwinana Freeway southbound at Berrigan Drive, blocking up the left lane. Incident response and police are on site there, very heavy. Also, a pothole still to keep in mind in Maddington, Albany Highway southbound at Fremantle Road in the centre lane. JB Hi-Fi's got 7 days of deals on now. Get 40% off the Dyson V8 Cyclone, just $389. Hurry in for these crazy deals this week at JB Hi-Fi. It's still in more traffic soon on Mix 94.5, Perth's best variety.
5: Lucy and Nikki, driving you home now with Fifi, Fev and Nick's happy hour from 6. 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
8: Good afternoon, Rick Arden from 7 News with your update. Daniel Pastorelli has been named as the cabinet replacement for outgoing Minister Paul Papalia. The 38-year-old has only been an MP for 15 months. He hasn't been given a portfolio yet, with a reshuffle on the cards. Nedland's council is proposing to hike rates by an average of 14%. It says its financial position is critical and unable to meet the needs of its residents. Residents on Megalong Street in Nedlands have been left traumatised after a naked man broke into a home. He's still on the run. A Perth postal worker has been charged with mail tampering. The AFP started an investigation after Australia Post reported a slew of package thefts. And scientists are recruiting patients for a world-first IVF clinical trial here in Perth. It'll look at whether the immune system is responsible for good quality embryos failing to implant. And that's the news coming up with this weekend on the way. See you at 6.
9: Sam Jolly with Perth's weather. We had a couple of millimetres of rain overnight. The weekend is clear but cold. A low of 7 tomorrow morning before a top of 18 degrees. The same for Sunday.
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0: said to me, did you see my WhatsApp? 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
1: When I was in the third grade, I thought that I was gay, 'cause I could draw. 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She's like, Ben, you've loved girls since before pre-K. Tripping. Yeah, I guess she had a point, didn't she? Bunch of stereotypes all in my head. I remember doing the math, like, yeah, I'm good at Little League. A preconceived idea of what it all meant. But those that like the same sex have the characteristics. The right-wing conservatives think it's a decision. And you can be cured with some treatment and religion. Man-made rewiring of a predisposition, playing God. Oh nah, here we go. America the brave still fears what we don't know. And God loves all his children. It's somehow forgotten, but we paraphrase a book written 3,500 years ago.

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